0: and Seraphim. 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One for Boboyo, CB, Ajode, everyone. It's your YN or just Sunday, 28th June 2026. Nile Justin, number 6 at Shagri Street, Ladipo Shogule, Belasta, Gumokola, Aro, Akori, God Heritage, Psalm 127, verse 3. Only was your journal on the superintendent, Apostle Samuel, Uwadam Laria, you know, Alaga Jodun, Dickness, Taiwo, Olaiwola, Akori, Evangelist, Adewumi, Ajayi, Senior Apostolic Mother, Prophetess S.A., Olaiwola, Iyaiwe, Lolu, Kede, Jesu, Lulua.
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2: True strength. 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
7: 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Car, click and do my work, eh? 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Oh boy, you don't talk. How bad? You know the tire. Now the new level be that, too. This new NCS started bundle. 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Brotherly. Involve me now. Make me say they follow ya like you. Talk on the entire. 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
2: True strength. What defines it? The brilliance of a player. Or when a team comes together to win. A solo beat. Or the rhythm of many. The flair of one dancer, or the art of a troupe. One distinct voice, or the beauty of the symphony. At FCMB Group, we build ecosystems, empower communities, and create the future. Because we believe it's not just one, but the power of the group that delivers the future we all desire. FCMB, the power of the group.
9: Guy, you don't be talking to car. I think I my work, eh? Go continue this talking. Oh boy, you don't talk. How bad? You know the tire. Many new level be that, too. This new NTS such a bondu. Don't make life easy for me. Brotherly, involve me now. Make me say I'm a follower like you. Talk on the tire. When you day on top the new MTN such a bundles, dial star 312*7# and press 2 to start to enjoy from 100 Naira. Low down, talk the go.
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0: Bonjour et bienvenue. 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Alors, il y a un gérard. Pius, so hey, wait a minute. Background, let me hold the CEO, Chaji, not all down with the battle of Mumpe, good dial or 7 minutes to defeat, though I just look at control. Seeing as who are to let me hold the law, Madonna who got a tome to a phone, though got a woman to Zamaba. I was so dalashon to Monre. Quite a reason yet away to Lenro. Mokere, I just go care kunto. Moncore, Sodorano do a zovo. He may hold you do a do to a zovenun. 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
0: 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Bible standard for Christian marriage. God's number one business in the world. Holiness, power, and sanctification. The separation and security of the son, servant, and soldier of Christ.
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2: la toa se,
3: or they which are written in the Lamb's Book of Life.
2: Only can they go tire, can you togaka, Buge, Isiria Bonutu, Godenam open Gazato, Nante.
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3: and warmongers,
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3: and idolaters,
2: yes,
3: and all liars, shall have their part in the lake, which burneth with fire and brimstone.
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0: 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Bah! Others see the process withdrawal. Process get, collect your cash, Jare. When others they give you small accumulator bonus like a pocket money, bets, Baba go bust your head with 1000% accumulator bonus. And when others go wait, still final whistle to pay, bets, Baba don't cash you out once your team lead by 2 goals. Yes, still they play, but your money don't dey your pocket. When others knock you for one style of betting, Bet Baba open full amusement park, sport, virtual, casino, jackpot, all of them they are phone. And when others go make you cry because one game cut your tickets, Bet Baba bring one game cut, make your bet for see the shine. So my people, when others they try, Bet Baba don't already drop, instant payout, big bonuses, better experience, now with the fraud. With Bet Baba, now you be boss. Shapani go sign up now for BetBaba.ng. But you must be 18 years to play.
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1: True strength. What defines it? The brilliance of a player. Or when a team comes together to win. A solo beat. Or the rhythm of many. The flair of one dancer. Or the art of a troupe. One distinct voice. Or the beauty of the symphony. At FCMB Group, we build ecosystems, empower communities, and create the future. 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
4: But don't pass it, but this is a goal. This is a goal. It will match is a goal.
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7: True strength. What defines it? 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A solo beat or the rhythm of many. The flair of one dancer or the art of a troupe. One distinct voice or the beauty of the symphony. 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Because we believe it's not just one, but the power of the group that delivers the future we all desire. 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
2: 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We've written several letters. See, government, our prominent people, because anybody to hear, see. So, along the kind of somebody just say, ah, program is the one big country, how far now? This is high time. So, I share anything, Lurie, do my she, to a Lurie, and buy it, okay. If I cannot buy 13 weeks for you, we are about 4 weeks. Kek of fee, bear and kaka. 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Local government. If you can run it and do it, why are you successfully? So, you must definitely appreciate. So, what I want to award you, for about 20 years, I don't want to talk about for 11 years, I'll do it.
3: 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I really appreciate you. These contributions are very, very important in the sense that ọ̀pọ̀lọpọ̀ tó wà nípò gan-an tí bá ṣe pé ọlọ́run bá fẹ́ sí ẹlòmíì lónìí ní ayé mọ direction tó yẹ káwọn lọ most of the time but the 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be an example to others like that. So I really appreciate the, because I'm not a social type, and then I'm not a social media, whatever type, so I keep to myself most of the time. For you to discover me in the corner of my house, and you are bringing me out, so I really appreciate you.
4: Thanks for honoring our president. He has been a father to me. The position my father should take is the one taking the position right now. So he gets me. He wants to help me a lot. No some of our enemy. But he took me like his son. He expects me to achieve in life and be able to achieve it through him. That is who he is. He's a father to the fatherless. He has touched so many lives and he's still touching. My name is Abdulaziz Yusuf. 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
1: 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Mo Kwara technology to je Kwara Polytechnic. As electoral. Mo lo dimi ji ni be course of as local government service commission. As assistant secretary. Ti be mo wa fi di director. Personal management. Retire. Mo gba se comment lati be lo si INEC. Awa ni first electoral officer for the whole country. Now, because of my service, to me, by the way, to the local government level, men, you know, one couple of Kanani, where they go, that you set up, you can see master in public academy. But you're paring by the natives. The late natives, but master's history. Master's Public Admin, Master's Industrial Labor Relations, and last 2 years, you know, the Master's in Philosophy.
0: Yes, you are really a cool guy.
1: I'm a cool guy. I'm a cool guy. I'm a cool Master's Mete Takoko, University of Philosophy, University of Ilorin, UDC. Philosophy, the Muslim, Alikma, PhD in Peace and Security, ADR, that is Alternative Dispute Resolution. Let's manage the conflicts. Limiting us to PhD. I am a graduate of Adikwe University in Ilori. 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
1: 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This is Baba. 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But, toba, debe, moso, be, second class, oba. By today, the first class of my class.
0: Alhamdulillah.
1: So, the people don't know to be Sabbath. So, you see, the person of Dinsen.
0: I don't pay Iranian or Muri really. I don't know. He has a lot of any part of a better in a new commando. Jet is here, would like what I hope. The city Torah, I don't know if you read a lot of commando, you know, United, what
1: the dollar.
0: Allows me to read it up or do the airplane.
1: And
0: the Obama to Tumbo, to Tumbo, to Tumbo, allow to Jackie or to Jubai, no,
1: I'm not
0: a lagbara or law. About by UK, Kawau, Aki, go, Kamate. 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
1: 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Rice you are upland rice like I'm doing this. We don't work down. We can get more than 500 bags or tons of rice every year. Than millionaires. So industry, factories, all about. All of our family, go for me, can money. I look at that. So we say Mabus. Every time I want to hear, Mabu selling that if you type people like it, the police produce
0: it. I'll be so no.
1: Lay here, and the gold, and the diamond, and so many things. Then, first of all, I'm available for them. So, we had to move a corner of what
0: we do for them.
1: And let me know what you do.
0: Kill you, Jabi, or your G, for our Omoju, put it in Shida, that tell it. I want to go to the pay. I want to pay that. I'm going to be and I'm going to be okay. If you go to the end, it's going to be part of what I'm going to be part of. You're going to be daily money. A king or a dream for a woman in your bed. That's me. I don't know what she's silly.
1: I don't go for long. You don't know about the mirror. I'm dying. Tell me, yeah, my day. Don't see Sadaro. Sadar. I bet it. You know, I think about the woman. Then you go for the day outside of Joku, go to the Kaidad University. So you better send me Kwara State now. I'm a local champion. I back at the Fera. I was in my Tabaka now for Awalasa Kumu, Awalale,
0: Men,
1: Kumu Sidadasi,
0: and
1: this is what I mean about
0: me.
1: So, what's the name?
0: Oh, my God. So, Jamalo Levon Talet, Tini, Joe Majaki to you, Kugu, and what we play a quarrel at all until Bella come your woof, a chatelain for you to Arupolo Alaji, Rashid or Payami, and Babbe, Babami, Bami, Ibrahim Aliu, Badua. 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

0: 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Faith Spiritual and Naturalist Care Center
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